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John, I'm going higher all aboard. I'm gonna take my seat right way back. 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Watch out, memories.

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1: I feel it fade. 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Woman, I feel it fade.